0: Sugarland. Stay.
1: Carry on.
2: Hey, this is Kenny Chesney. This is my new song, Carry On.

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2: 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If you need somebody, say so. It's basically just a reminder that no matter what you're going through, you don't have to go through it alone.
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1: So what really happens if they decide to pass this daylight saving time thing where we won't ever do the spring forward or fall back?
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1: It'll be chaos no matter what. How will it happen? We're going to dive into that coming up. 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
1: Hot Take Tuesday is on the way, and I'm telling you guys, there's stuff to do in Oklahoma City.
2: Oh.
1: Okay? I'm here to tell you. I'm the first to tell you.
3: Oh. Ever.
1: Ever. First one. 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
1: 8 years into the marriage, and she is a little sick of the guy.
2: Mm.
1: And somebody's telling her to take a break with it. And some people telling her to stick it out. Take it or leave it on the way. 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
1: Okay, so you want me to bring it
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1: The top five great things about having explosive diarrhea.
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2: No, they don't.
1: Here's Luke Bryan.

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1: Well, how about some country music news before 10 o'clock? 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
2: Didn't win the lotto, but the dogs won. Didn't bag a big one, but I saw one. Just the things to do, it ain't a long one. 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

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And it had nothing to do with anything exciting, that he was just playing with my dogs. Which I guess, looking back now, that is pretty exciting. 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
1: I have found what I need to be played every morning to wake me up. 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It's 93.3 Bailey on Jake. Why?

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0: Lefty, Boston.
1: Well, it's official triple didge high today. We are sitting at 102 right now, so if you're not sipping on water, why don't you go do that? 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

0: saddle.
1: That's right. Autumn here, back in the saddle and ready for an hour of nonstop commercial-free country. Next up, flipping guest song of the day coming from Miss Dina Carter on Jake.

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